0: can't touch this. You can't touch this. You can't touch this.
1: Музыка, понятная без слов. 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

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You say hello and I don't reply. Got my own friends. You got yours, you don't know me anymore, I'm on the way up. Look at the ground, I won't wait up. Not coming down from this. Got a new vibe on this.

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2: Spent 24 hours, could have bought me flowers. You know I ain't been happy. 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Do you wish it was her though?